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Yeah, I'm going to tell you all about it right after this from Bailey Zimmerman on 106.7 The Bull.

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Lainey Wilson and John Mayer's new one, Phone Keys Wallet, kicking off the show tonight here on 106.7 The Bull. It's Colorado's new country, and Brooke Taylor riding through a 60-minute commercial-free bull ride to start things off tonight. Welcome to the show.

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It's kind of like a little daily dose of my podcast, The Upload with Brooke Taylor. 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All right, we'll make that happen less than 10 minutes from now here on The Bull.

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Pure hearts always win in the end. Remember that, all right? 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

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That new one, Phone Keys Wallet, kicking off another 60-minute commercial-free bull ride. 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

some pretty exciting news, and I'm actually kind of excited. This is the first concept of its kind, and it is right here in Colorado. We're going to talk about it next here on 106.7 The Bull, Colorado's New Country.

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The first drive-through only Dunkin' opens in Aurora coming up on June 13th, y'all. 106.7 The Bull, Colorado's new country.

It is the ultimate girls night out with Megan Maroney. Thanks to our friends at Colorado Chevy Dealers. 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Yeah.

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I don't know if there's anybody else more down to earth than this guy right here, Luke Combs. He's always been one of my favorites, and I love this song, Sleepless in a Hotel Room.

There it is. Lainey Wilson, John Mayer, the iHeart Country world premiere of that new one, Phone Keys Wallet, here on 106.7 The Bull. It's Colorado's new country, and Brooke Taylor, you get a song request for me this hour. Will you send it to me over on the iHeart Radio app? Tap the red microphone. Let me know what you want to hear. We could try.

I'm just trying to rewind a couple weeks and go back to the sold-out show, Red Rocks with Russell Dickerson. He's one of the best to do it live. I'm telling you, he's so good. 106.7 The Bull, Colorado's new

New Ashley McBride, What If We Don't, here on 106.7 The Bull. It's Colorado's new country, and Brooke Taylor, listen, you're getting a chance to win your share of $250,000, $2,500 at a time. You hang with us, you could be winning that tomorrow morning. Your next chance will happen at 8 a.m.

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0: 106.7 The Bull, Colorado's new country. Playing this song from Shaboozey and Jelly Roll. I'm just thinking about Widener Field, July 30th. Jelly Roll, Ashley Cook, and Justin Moore. 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

106.7 The Bull, Colorado's new country. It's Brooke Taylor. Is anybody else unsure about mayonnaise? Well, Heinz is introducing something new, and, well, it has to do with mayonnaise, but we're going to talk about it coming up next in our food news. All right, don't move.

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New Lainey Wilson and John Mayer together, Phone Keys Wallet, here on 106.7 The Bull. It's Colorado's new country. I hope you're having a great night so far.

0: a new one from Casey Musgrave's Dry Spell here on 106.7 The Bull, Colorado's new country. So Riley Green announced a show, Fiddlers, coming up on September 10th. 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

Okay, there's a new song that is out that I am just obsessed with. So excited to play it for you. It's from Riley Green. We'll do it next here on 106.7 The Bull, Colorado's new country. Buffy's

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It's Colorado's New Country and Brooke Taylor, the 11 o'clock news. This is where I get to play some of the newest music out of Nashville. Here's Hardy, Eric Church, Morgan Wallen, and Tim McGraw.

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a new one from Coe Wetzel, Hurts Like You, here on the 11 o'clock news tonight, here on 106.7 The Bull. It's Colorado's new country playing some of the newest music out of Nashville. 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
1: Hey, if you're on Facebook, come hang out with us. Search After Midnight. That's where we share all the latest country news, interviews, and stuff you won't hear here on air.

So there's a topic I want to discuss next hour with you. Is there a movie growing up that you saw in the theater more than any other? You can think about that and call me 866-607-8383.

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7: Welcome to Finally Friday. It's After Midnight, hour number two. Starts right now. Granger Smith here, your host. I've got this question. This has been a good one. I've gotten a lot of good answers. I want to hear from you. What movie did you see in the theater more than any other in your life? Think about that for a second. Call me 866-607-8383. Earl Nibbles Jr., the country boy, has got a dumb criminal story to tell us. And I got a whole bunch of good country music to play for you. All this here in hour number two. Let's go.

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Playing hide and seek, the dryer may be a pretty good place to hide if you're a kid. But if you're running from the cops, don't do that. 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

0: 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Mile High City, it's Granger Smith. Thanks for staying up with After Midnight on Colorado's new country, 106.7 The Bull. All right, taking a phone call right here. 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
1: It was on this day that one country legend got his own postage stamp. 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
1: We've got someone who stays connected to Nashville just for you. Her name is Ann Hudson. 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

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And Granger Smith is the voice that keeps the night going strong. 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
1: Michael Clark, I'm a truck driver headed to Far, Texas. 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
1: All right, I'm going to take a phone call right here. My number is 866-607-8383. 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
1: 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I'm just out here driving my truck headed to Indianapolis, Indiana. 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

0: 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It's After Midnight on 106.7 The Bull. Ann is about to join us with another round of Nashville news. Ann, what do you got coming up?
1: 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I got that story coming up in your Nashville news next.

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Hey, thanks for sharing your Friday, or at least part of it, here with me on After Midnight, y'all. Before you take off and get that Friday started, let me remind you, God is great and He is worthy of our praise. I'm Granger Smith, coming to y'all from the Yee Yee Farm in Central Texas. If you want to hang out some more, we can. I'm going to be kicking off Mornings with Granger here in just a few minutes. That's on our new streaming channel called Yee Yee Radio. You can find that in the link of the bio of our Instagram at After Midnight Granger Smith, or just search for Yee Yee Radio.

The civil authorities have issued a required monthly test for all Colorados beginning at 4:46 a.m. and ending at 5:46 a.m. This is a monthly test from the Colorado Office of Emergency Management. If this had been an actual emergency, an official message would have followed the tone alert you heard at the beginning of this message. No action is required.

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1: 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I would just like to continue to do that, you know, but continue to be in the conversation for like the people at the top of the genre. I think for the next, you know, 10 years or 15 years, I think is something that I would like to do.
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World premiere Taylor Swift, I Knew It, I Knew You. And that is from Toy Story 5. Ah, legendary. It's going to blow up. Another number one for Taylor. And you're hearing it first on 106.7 The Bull. Happy Friday. 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

She calls him the country energizer bunny. I'm talking about Russell Dickerson's wife, Kaylee Dickerson. 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

0: 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Things that you're doing behind the wheel of your car that you might not realize are illegal. 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

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Speaking of New Country, world premiere, Taylor Swift, I Knew It, I Knew You. That's coming up after 10 a.m. on 106.7 The Bull. 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

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It's Friday. Golf clap. We made it to the weekend. I got New Country for you now by Ashley McBride. What if we don't on 106.7 The Bull?

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It's Denise Plant, and happy Friday. We made it to the weekend. Oh, but the fun's not over. I got concert tickets coming your way. Tell you more in two songs.

0: George Burge with Cowboy Songs on 106.7 The Bull. It's Denise Plant, and yeah, I want to kick your Friday off right, so I'm going to hook you up with a date night or maybe a girls' night out. I got concert tickets. 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

World premiere. You're hearing it first on 106.7 The Bull. It's Taylor Swift. I Knew It, I Knew You from the Toy Story 5 soundtrack. I'm Denise Plant, and I got that key word. Next, you can win part of that $250,000 prize we're giving away.

0: 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Just enter this nationwide keyword on our website. Liberty. That word is liberty. 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
1: 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Florida Georgia Line. I'll tell you more in two songs. 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

couple days ago, I told you check out their social media because after 4 years, they changed their profile picture to FGLLFG. You know what that means. So yeah, they reunited yesterday, performed at CMA Fest in Nashville. 106.7 The Bull.

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World premiere, Taylor Swift. It's for the Toy Story 5 soundtrack. I knew it, I knew you. And it's so darn cute on her Instagram page. She not only released the song, but she showed herself as a toddler all in

Let's do this. I got two tickets to send you to see Frank Ray at the Grizzly Rose. Be my 10th caller now, 303-631-BULL. 10th caller wins. Good luck. 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

Luke Bryan announced everybody that's coming to Crash My Playa. And of course, the mayor of Crash My Playa, Dustin Lynch, is going to be there. It's easy to love on 106.7 The Bull.

What's up? It's Denise Plant. Hope you're having a really great Friday. So a popcorn bucket has hit the movie box office and you need to know about it. I'll tell you more in two songs. Ready?

0: 1067 The Bull, Colorado's new country. It's Denise. Another reason for you to go to the movie theaters. Scream 7 has hit the box office today. And they're bringing back something. Was it 1999 when it first started? Remember the original Scream? And he called, "What's up?" It's the popcorn bucket. It's going to be the phone. It lights up when you put popcorn in it. And of course, it makes the legendary sound of, "What's up?"
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106.7 The Bull, Colorado's new country. It's Denise Plant. Happy Friday. Who deserves a golf clap? We made it to the weekend. It's going to be so nice, too, in the 90s. Oh, time to sun my buns. You don't want to see it, people. Trust me.

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1067 The Bull, Colorado's new country. It's Denise Plant. I got the world premiere of Taylor Swift's new song, I Knew It, I Knew You. It's going to be on the Toy Story 5 soundtrack. That's coming up just after 2 o'clock on The Bull.

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Swift world premiere. I knew it. I knew you. So dang cute. She posted a video of herself when she was just a little toddler running around in a cowboy hat. She started watching Toy Story when she was 5 years old. So it's like perfect for her to be on Toy Story 5 soundtrack. It's awesome. Of course, you hear it here first on 106.7 The Bull.

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What's up? It's Denise Plant. Thanks for hanging with me on 106.7 The Bull. You know I also work over at Fox 31. Well, Fox is teaming up with Colorado Rapids. It's a soccer celebration at Skyline Park. 38 days of soccer, food, fun, entertainment. It all kicks off on June 11th.

I'm so excited. Tomorrow's the night. It's the Denver Barn Party. I'm going to MC. Dylan Carmichael's performing. It's the biggest party of the summer. It's like the Stagecoach of Denver. You can get tickets. 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

he's going a little crazy these days. Nate Smith, and he has every right to. He's like fed up with all the social media. He's like, I just want to sing country music and have fun. And he's been smashing some guitars on stage too. World on Fire.

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Well, finally, a new song we can play from Taylor Swift. It's an iHeart Country world premiere today. It's the Toy Story theme. Yeah, TS for TS5. How about that? We are 106.7 The Bull.

0: Johnny Wild in for Chelsea on 106.7 The Bull. I don't know if you're as happy as I am that it's Friday.
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0: Oh, sounds like you are.

We are playing the new Taylor Swift song every hour. Yeah, she's got a new song for Toy Story 5, and you'll hear it right after 4 o'clock on The Bull.

The Chicago Bears are moving to Indiana. Well, kind of. They're building a stadium there. The Indiana Bears just doesn't really work. But Chicago's all mad. It's hilarious. 106.7 The Bull.

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Your chance to win 2,500 bucks to make a great trip this summer? Stay here. I'll tell you about it in two songs on the Bull.

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We started it up Monday, and we're doing it for 5 weeks, all the way through the till the 4th of July. Next keyword at 5 o'clock to win $2,500. You could go visit a national park, a landmark, state, city, maybe somewhere you've never been, right here in our beautiful country. So like I said, 5 o'clock, next chance for you to win right here on The Bull.

106.7 The Bull, Johnny Wild in for Chelsea. Weekend is here. You got big, big plans. Mumford and Sons playing Folsom Field tomorrow. That should be fun.

Oh, yeah. It's Johnny in for Chelsea on 106.7 The Bull. We are 1 hour commercial free in this bull ride. Ladies, I'll tell you how you can win an ultimate girls' night out to Megan Maroney coming up. Stay here.

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Yeah, Justin Moore, my Arkansas buddy, will be there. 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